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They played at iHeartRadio Music Festival number 8 in 2018. But it's interesting, this song is played during their set too because they hired Neil Finn of Crowded House to join the band. Don't dream, it's over.

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1: 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It is a Survivor, Eye of the Tiger from Rocky III. 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
1: 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They played the eighth one, and Fleetwood Mac played that year in 2018. 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
1: That's Toto with Hold the Line, their very first hit. And we had the Bengals in there, Walk Like an Egyptian. Recently, Susanna Hoffs of the Bengals had stopped by her iHeartRadio music studios and did some interviews. And she was talking about a song she has about a list. A list of, I guess, all her conquests over the years. And the last on the list, of course, is her husband, Jay Roach. And that's kind of what the song is about, meeting Mr. Perfect.
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1: That's The Cure, Friday I'm in Love. 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

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That's Blondie and Call Me Anytime. You can also stream us and slap the red talk back, Mike, to get through to me. 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
1: Michael Jackson, Man in the Mirror. The Michael Jackson biopic is now the number one highest grossing biopic in the world ever. Number two would be Oppenheimer. Number three is the Queen movie. We're talking biopics, not just musical biopics, just biopics, period. But I was always wondering in the Michael Jackson one, we've been talking about this a bit, the family was represented, but I didn't see much representation on his sister, Janet Jackson. And now I think I found out why. I think they're working on her musical biopic and didn't want to give away too much of her story. So that's the next one on deck.
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1: Madonna performing at the Video Music Awards tonight, the VMAs. Also up for a major award, too. Got the Beatles come together. By the way, the VMAs are on CBS and Paramount+.

0: Omaha's greatest hits, 99.9 KGOR. That's Fleetwood Mac, Little Lies, Sweet Little Lies. A lot going on in the Fleetwood Mac camp. First of all, Stevie Nicks has a book. Okay, I don't know if it's a tell-all book, but it's a book about her time in and out of Fleetwood Mac and stuff, and stories. Also, Lindsey Buckingham says, no, I'm back involved with the band. In fact, I was working on a solo album for Mick Fleetwood, participated in that, so I'm cool. And everybody's cool right now. So I wouldn't be surprised if they announced some kind of a final farewell tour. You've been talking about this. It got a little bit, you know, testy when we lost Christine McVie, but now they're looking like, look, let's go out there, you know, one last time for the fans. So that's something that's being talked about. Whether or not it actually gets put together, I don't know.
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1: Yeah, that's him, Billy Joel, Big Shot. 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

Omaha's greatest hits are on 99.9 KGOR. Tom Petty and Jeff Flynn wrote that one together for Full Moon Fever. I Won't Back Down. You're with Kelpie Credence.

0: 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First hit for Guns N' Roses, Sweet Child of Mine. 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
1: That's the Bengals, Eternal Flame. 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This is Africa, a song that got made famous again. Not that it needed to be, from Stranger Things when Weezer covered it

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1: Hey there, it's Christina, and welcome to Monday. We've got some foreigner coming up, waiting for a girl like you. First, it's Eric Carmen.

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1: So some people have already been going and getting their pumpkins. And when it comes to, you know, painting pumpkins, experts say you probably shouldn't go that route because it could pose a serious danger to animals, you know, if they decide to eat the pigments of the paint. That could be

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1: Big shout out to Phil Collins. He's receiving his Flowers Rock and Roll Hall of Fame induction ceremony. Happens on November 14th.

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1: 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And I'm not okay with it. I mean, at least it's not like those geometric shapes.

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1: Well, a lot of toy stores are closing their location. 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
1: Hey, it's Christina. Let's do some Huey Lewis in the news with the power of love on the way. If there's something you want to hear, don't be shy. Let me know on Instagram or Facebook, Christina on Air, or use the talk back on the

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1: Hey, it's Christina. We've got some Chicago. Hard to say I'm sorry. Ooh, I love that one by request. 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
1: I feel like, didn't Bryan Adams just put out a new album like last year and already has another one? Okay, the guy's on fire. How's it going? Dropping on November 4th. And of course, when it does, we'll remind you on that. It's a personal love letter to Canada too, by the way.

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0: 'Cause I gotta have faith. Ooh, I gotta have faith. 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
1: Good morning, it's Christina. Listen, we've got the Eagles with Hotel California. Of course, it's a classic. Coming up first, it's John Parr with St. Elmo's Fire. Speaking of, Rob Lowe is still working hard trying to get this reboot together. I don't...

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1: Well, we've all heard about spring cleaning, but what about fall cleaning? Yep, it's time to look under your bed, see if there's anything that's been living under there you had no idea about. Clothing that you don't wear, or maybe, you know, you've been saying for the past three autumns, you know, I'm going to lose weight and I'm going to fit in these. No, at this point, just no, get rid of it, okay? Shoes in disrepair, especially those summer sandals that are just horrid, get rid of them.

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1: Hi, it's Christina. ChatGPT, listen, some people love it. Other people are like, absolutely not. What happened, Stephanie, with you?
2: Oh my God. Do not ask ChatGPT for relationship advice. Oh my goodness. I was curious and I asked ChatGPT to compile a list of questions, you know, like that would be good to ask your partner. And the third question in, my boyfriend was like, furious. He's like, why are you asking me these questions? Who told you to put
1: these questions? Oh my gosh.
2: Like, literally, we almost broke up. So okay. Do not turn to ChatGPT for any type of relationship advice.
1: At this point, I'm not blaming ChatGPT. I'm looking at your man, okay? There's some red flags there.
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4: Well, you could still see a little bit of construction in place on I-80 westbound right around 84th Street, but that should be wrapping up very shortly. Westbound Cass at 77th, that right lane is closed. That's going to keep things busy through there throughout the day. If you're heading to the airport, Pershing, that is closed. It will be closed until next October, so over a year. 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That's a look at your roads. I'm Lucy Chapman.
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0: Wow. Did that weekend go quickly? Is that the right terminology? Did that weekend go quick?
1: And poof, just like that, weekend's gone.
0: Good morning, Meredith Michaels.
1: How are you today, sir?
0: I'm doing great. Had a fantastic weekend, and we appreciate everybody joining us so early. Mm-hmm. And I have some good news.
1: Okay.
0: You normally do it in the 8 o'clock hour.
1: That's right.
0: I'm going to do one early this morning. Okay. Listen. All I really need is a little good news. Our buddy Shaboozy.
1: Yes.
0: Setting us up. So I will do the heavy lifting on that this hour.
1: Okay, cool.
0: And what about you?
1: Yeah, I had a good weekend too. My grandmother and my grandfather are still with us at 93 and 92 years old.
0: Wow.
1: And they still live in their home, okay? My aunt stays with them, but they take care of themselves. It's unbelievable.
0: That is incredible.
1: That's healthy living. But we surprised my grandma. She didn't think any of us were going to do anything for her because, in her words, she's old. She's turned 92. So we all got together on Saturday morning or a Sunday morning with a surprise breakfast.
0: Oh.
1: And we watched football all day yesterday, which is her favorite pastime.
0: Wow.
1: I know.
0: Well, God bless them. I've seen pictures. They don't even look close to their 90s.
1: She is precious. I have the cutest picture of her, video of her getting ready for the Ohio State season. I got to post it. Maybe I'll post that to show you what my grandma is doing at 92. Unbelievable.
0: So guys, if you're not following us, so much ends up online. David and Meredith in the Morning. Look for that on Facebook and Instagram. All right, we're set to go. Thanks for finding us on a Monday here. It's David and Meredith in the Morning.
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3: Well, it looks like it's still pretty quiet out there. That construction is just about wrapped up on I-80 westbound at 84th Street. Westbound Cass, however, 77th, you're going to find lane restrictions there. Also at eastbound Pacific at 144th and Blondo, various lane restrictions from 132nd to 153rd. That's a look at your roads. I'm Lucy Chapman.
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9: There was another quarterback injury in the NFL as the Buccaneers' Baker Mayfield suffered a dislocated thumb in Tampa Bay's loss to Minnesota. He'll have an MRI today. The Vikings are one of the five teams that improved to 3-0 yesterday. The Bills, Chiefs, 49ers, and Raiders are the others. The Eagles will try to get there tonight. They visit the Bears in the Monday night game. Baseball's regular season wrapped up with the Phillies and Astros clinching the final available playoff spots. I'm Matt McCoy.
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0: Okay, a real quickie good news. You do it every day, but I found this one, and there's a reason I watched the whole story. I need some good news, baby. It starts off with this caption, and it got me. It says, the pizza guy does something to his order and gets revenge.
1: Oh, no.
0: And I'm like, what? No. But listen to what happened.
2: This pizza delivery guy does something to this guy's order. This guy was up to.
0: They're showing him with the Ring doorbell. Pizza guy, Domino's uniform, walking up. Older gentleman.
2: So this all took place in Boise, Idaho. Brian Wilson called his local Domino's. He ordered a large pizza and a Diet Coke. Everything is all good. A few minutes later, Brian checks his phone and he sees that he has a voicemail from Domino's. And they were calling to let him know that they were out of Diet Coke and that they refunded his card. Then the Domino's delivery guy shows up to Brian's home, and here's where things get real interesting. The delivery guy was later identified as Dan Simpson. So Dan shows up, Dan hands Brian a large pizza, but then he proceeds to hand Brian a Diet Coke. And Brian says to Dan, I thought you all were out of Diet Coke. Dan says, we were, but I felt bad, so I stopped by another store, grabbed you a Diet Coke because I wanted your order to be complete. And Brian is confused, and he says to Dan, you mean to tell me you went to a completely different store and bought this with your own money? Dan says, yes, I did. Brian says, thank you so much. I'm blown away. Now I have to repay you, but I don't have any cash. Can I call the store and leave more of a tip on my card? Can I send you money directly? And Dan says, you don't have to do any of that. I didn't do this for anything extra. Again, I just wanted your order to be complete. And Dan takes off. After Dan left, Brian's wife, Katie, posted the Ring cam footage online and it goes viral. Brian ends up tracking Dan down. They meet up and Brian gets to know more about Dan's story. Dan's been working at Domino's for 14 years as a second job to save up for retirement. And then Brian says to Dan, I have something for you. And Brian hands Dan a check for $171,000 from a GoFundMe that Brian's wife, Katie, started for Dan.
0: This story took a turn, not for the worse, for the better. 170 grand. Needless to say, he's retired, living the life. And what a great story. The fact that this guy, and he's an older gentleman, stops by like a 7-Eleven and gets two big bottles of Diet Coke.
1: He's been doing two jobs for 14 years to save up to retire. Yeah. I think he can do that now. That's amazing.
0: They got me. That's the kind of clickbait that I like. All I really need is a
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4: From the A1 United Heating, Air, and Electrical Time Saver Traffic Center, here's a look at your roads.
5: Well, that morning rush is getting underway now on I-80 between 680 and 480. Still going to call it moderate to heavy traffic, especially right around 84th Street, the Dodge Expressway. Also starting to see a little heavier traffic. Could be running into a little bit of light fog throughout the metro, so maybe give yourself a little extra stopping distance. And construction continues on Blondo at various points, from 132nd to 153rd. That's a look at your roads. I'm Lucy Chapman.
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1: I got a text here. Thanks, Mark. He said, good morning, Meredith. I'm watching the news, and the latest trend nationwide is what they're calling the Christmas creep. Retailers are beginning to decorate, and Cracker Barrel has already gone all in on the Christmas stuff in their stores.
2: The Christmas creep.
1: I like that term because it's kind of spooky, and since I'm also like a spooky season, not slasher scary, but like pumpkin-y, and think Mickey's not so scary Halloween, right? So Christmas creep kind of combines my two favorite decor things going on here.
2: Yeah, I actually, when I was young, I experienced one of those Santas in the mall. Man, that dude smelled like vodka.
1: That's a different kind of Christmas creep. They said that because of how hot this summer was everywhere, they are saying it's a rough, hot summer, and they want to lift people's spirits.
2: The Christmas creep.
1: I love it.
2: Yeah, kind of piggybacking, mm-hmm. holding on to the cape of the witches.
1: Yes, so you've got pumpkin spice, boom, straight into peppermint.
2: It's funny how each season kind of adapts their own flavor.
1: Yes.
2: Easter gets the whole ham peeps thing. Mm-hmm. Christmas gets the peppermint. Mm-hmm. And then, of course, Halloween and this time of year gets the spiced apple and the pumpkin spice as well.
1: It's the best. I love it. In fact, it makes me want to make fall-ish things today.
2: Yeah.
1: Especially if it's cool. As soon as it gets cooler, I'm like, I should make some chili. Is that weird? Football and chili?
2: Not at all.
1: Like, I should make some soup. Is it soup season? Why do I want soup in the fall?
2: Why do I want soup? The question of the day, kids. Yeah.
3: During the day, it may feel like
4: you gotta be bad, you gotta be bold, you gotta be wiser.
3: So chill and hang with a pair of recovering band geeks in the morning. David and Meredith.
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6: Well, that morning rush is getting underway now on I-80 between 680 and 480. Still going to call it moderate to heavy traffic, especially right around 84th Street. The Dodge Expressway also starting to see a little heavier traffic. Could be running into a little bit of light fog throughout the metro, so maybe give yourself a little extra stopping distance. And construction continues on Blondo at various points from 132nd to 153rd. That's a look at your roads. I'm Lucy Chapman.
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20: 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Liberal Josh Turek. Gone half the time, wrong the other half.
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6: Watch for a little mist and drizzle at times this morning, but overall the clouds should break apart like they did yesterday. Get some afternoon sunshine and 76 for the high with a south wind of 5 to 10. Mostly cloudy though tonight, down to 62 for the low, then cloudy on Tuesday with a 30% chance of a few spotty showers or an isolated storm. Better odds after 6 p.m. From the First Alert 6 Weather Center, I'm Senior Chief Meteorologist Rusty Lord.
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1: You know, if you ever feel like leaving us a message, you can do that while streaming us. 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
0: It's a Monday morning. Meredith, you normally do the good news, baby, right?
1: Yes.
0: That happens every morning right around 8:40. Today, I'm not doing good news. I'm doing nice news.
1: Okay, I like that too.
0: It's coming up in the hurry up headlines.
1: And I've got your baseball update.
0: Baseball? I'm still adjusting my weekend schedule to football.
1: It's an embarrassment of riches, so let's hit them.
2: Hit them with the hurry up headlines.
0: That nor'easter you may have seen over the weekend leaves over 130,000 without power. Heavy rain, strong winds, and coastal flooding. Even parts of New York and New Jersey were placed under states of emergency as water covered streets and knocked down trees. The storm is expected to keep affecting parts of the Northeast through today.
1: The regular MLB season is over, and now the real fun begins. The wild card round starts tomorrow, kicking off the postseason for Major League Baseball and the race to the World Series. Get ready for all the excitement, heartbreak, and heroics that make October baseball one of the best times of the year.
0: And the nicest place in America is Liverpool.
1: Wait, isn't that in England?
0: Liverpool, New York, to be exact. According to Reader's Digest, it's the nicest place in America. Recognized for a strong culture of volunteerism and neighborly generosity. Liverpool was chosen from hundreds of readers' submissions. Other finalists include communities in Baltimore, Maryland, Portland, Oregon, Charleston, Arkansas, and Swanville, Minnesota. Oh, you betcha.
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4: Looks like you've got a crash on the JFK northbound at about F Street. So just before that I-80 split, and traffic is backed up. It's getting pretty slow all the way back to Q. Another crash on Fontenelle Boulevard at Bedford. That should be getting close to the clearing stages. And eastbound Dodge is slow. That's due to a crash just past 120th on the expressway off to the right shoulder. That's a look at your roads. I'm Lucy Chapman.
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0: When you need a little pick-me-up to feel good, we have your sing-along tunes.

0: 99.9 KGOR. So the other day we were talking about these Gen Alpha phrases. Every year they release these things that, you know, us older folks, this boomer over here had no idea what you're talking about. For example, mogging. I learned the other day that mogging is outdoing or outshining someone else.
1: You're doing too much.
0: You're one-upping them. Mm-hmm. What about glazing? I learned this one. Mayor, you knew what it was.
1: Yep. Glazing is like over complimenting someone. You're glazing them. It's like it's kind of sucking up.
0: Yeah, especially done with bosses, I would think, right? Mm-hmm. Riz, I had no idea.
1: Riz, that one's pretty easy. Riz is short for charisma. He's got Riz.
0: Okay. See, this is good. But I, as an older boomer, okay, it's Jennifer.
1: You're Gen X.
0: And boomer in the morning. I have another list here that I think I could help out the younger folks that are listening right now. I'm here for you. So here we go. Gawkward. Gawkward is when you're looking so long at someone, it gets a little awkward. It gets a little gawkward. Oh, I like this one. Double gripster for us older dudes.
1: Okay.
0: Double gripster is if you're a cool dad, but you have a dad bod and you got the love handles. Double gripster.
1: Okay.
0: Two things to hold on to. What about tie-tie? You can actually, tie-tie I think is a verb.
1: Tie-tie.
0: It's a turf yell. Usually, get off of my lawn.
1: Tie-tie?
0: Tie-tie.
1: Okay.
0: Turf yell.
1: A turf yell.
0: Hey, I don't write these. Actually, I did write these.
1: You did write these?
0: Yes. How about handy crap? Handy crap.
1: You can't go to the bathroom?
0: Oh, no. No.
1: Oh.
0: No, I'd probably get in trouble for that one. No, these are the idiots that use the handy cap placards when they're just fine.
1: Oh, yeah.
0: You can see them get out of their car and almost skip to the store. You're a handy crap. What about binge rage? Binge rage.
1: Okay. It's eating when you're angry?
0: It's when you're streaming a show and you're making progress. And all of a sudden it stops. And you have to wait till next week.
1: I hate that. Binge rage, I'm in.
0: And then finally, a hibernope. Hibernope. These are the people that when asked to go out on the weekend, they'd rather stay in and do nothing than go out. They're hibernopes.
1: Yes, I love that too. Because I have, not FOMO. I have FOJO.
0: FOJO?
1: Yeah. What is it? Oh, no, it's JOMO.
0: What's JOMO?
1: The joy of missing out.
0: Oh.
1: I love it. I love staying home. Bye. Have fun. I've been there, done that. I was wild in my 20s.
0: See ya. Bye.
1: Those are good.
0: Done that.
1: I like binge rage.
0: So there you go. A few things to help you if you're younger and you wonder what the old folks are talking about.
2: 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This is David and Meredith in the morning. From the A1 United Heating, Air, and Electrical Time Saver Traffic Center. 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
3: Well, you have a crash on the Dodge Expressway. That's what's causing the backups for you there. It's at about 120th, blocking that far right lane and far right shoulder. Also on the JFK northbound at about F Street. It's going to be just before that F Street merge. And no lane for you on that one, but traffic is backed up all the way almost to Q Street. Also watch for tie-ups due to construction on L Street, Missouri Ave at 20th. Lane restrictions there. That's a look at your roads. I'm Lucy Chapman.
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1: I just wanted to say that I love your show. I listen to it. It gets me through my work day every single day during the week. My name is Jessica from New Hampshire. Thank you so much for being on the air. We appreciate you.
0: Well, we appreciate you.
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0: We have lyrics to a song. Identify that song and win. You ready? And we gave you a hint earlier. Maybe you missed it. This is a 90s song. You ready? Oh, there's so many great verses here.
1: Ooh.
0: Summer Dead giveaways. I'll try this one. Oh, I don't know why you're not there. I give you my love, but you don't care. So what is right and what is wrong? Give me a sign. There you have it.
1: Ooh.
0: That's a whole verse right there.
1: You lost me at the beginning, but you came through on the back nine there. I kind of second half. Rang a bell.
0: All right.
1: Still don't know the answer, but it rang a bell.
0: Here we go. One more time. Oh, I don't know why you're not there. I give you my love, but you don't care. So what is right and what is wrong? Give me a sign.
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5: Very slow going for you from 120th. If you're eastbound on Dodge, you are backed up all the way past 168th. That is due to a crash at 120th. The inside right lane and right shoulder are blocked at last check. Also a crash on the JFK northbound at about F Street just before that curve. So it's going to be right at the merge with F Street. That's a look at your roads. I'm Lucy Chapman.
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33: Watch for a little mist and drizzle at times this morning, but overall the clouds should break apart like they did yesterday. Get some afternoon sunshine and 76 for the high with a south wind at 5 to 10. Mostly cloudy though tonight, down to 62 for the low, then cloudy on Tuesday with a 30% chance of a few spotty showers or an isolated storm. Better odds after 6 p.m. From the First Alert 6 Weather Center, I'm Senior Chief Meteorologist Rusty Lord.
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2: We are playing song sentences. The spoken word this morning. You identify it based upon the lyrics. You will have bragging rights for the day. Scream at your dashboard. Phones are jammed. Oh, I don't know why you're not there. I give you my love, but you don't care. So what is right and what is wrong? Give me a sign. Good morning. Who is this?
3: Scott.
2: All right, Scott. Did you recognize that song from the lyrics alone?
3: I think so.
2: What was it?
3: Is it What is Love?
2: Let's check. What is love? Baby, don't hurt me. What is love?
3: Wow.
0: Nice.
2: I was going to do the line, baby, don't hurt me. Don't hurt me no more. But I thought the other one was better.
0: And now my neck hurts because I'm doing the dance to it.
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0: It's a Monday morning. Meredith, you normally do the good news, baby, right?
1: Yes.
0: That happens every morning right around 8:40. Today, I'm not doing good news. I'm doing nice news.
1: Okay, I like that too.
0: It's coming up in the hurry up headlines.
1: And I've got your baseball update.
0: Baseball? I'm still adjusting my weekend schedule to football.
1: It's an embarrassment of riches, so let's hit them.
2: Get them with the hurry up headlines.
0: That nor'easter you may have seen over the weekend leaves over 130,000 without power. Heavy rain, strong winds, and coastal flooding. Even parts of New York and New Jersey were placed under states of emergency as water covered streets and knocked down trees. The storm is expected to keep affecting parts of the Northeast through today.
1: The regular MLB season is over, and now the real fun begins. The wild card round starts tomorrow, kicking off the postseason for Major League Baseball and the race to the World Series. Get ready for all the excitement, heartbreak, and heroics that make October baseball one of the best times of the year.
0: And the nicest place in America is Liverpool.
1: Wait, isn't that in England?
0: Liverpool, New York, to be exact. According to Reader's Digest, it's the nicest place in America. Recognized for a strong culture of volunteerism and neighborly generosity. Liverpool was chosen from hundreds of reader submissions. Other finalists include communities in Baltimore, Maryland, Portland, Oregon, Charleston, Arkansas, and Swanville, Minnesota. Oh, you betcha.
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4: Very slow going for you this morning on the Dodge Expressway. That is due to a crash at 120th. That far right shoulder and right lane is blocked. Also watch for delays on Center. They're slow, the usual slowdowns from 192nd all the way to 680. 90th and Center, very slow through that intersection. And Giles is slow 180th to 168th. That's a look at your roads. I'm Lucy Chapman.
5: This report is sponsored by Omaha Against Traffic.
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31: I have people recording me, so I can't say I want to abolish ICE. 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
1: 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Even worse, Turek thinks you don't care. Just listen.
10: I ended up missing about 50% of the votes in the Iowa legislature this year. 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
1: 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The votes he took. 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He even supports biological men in girls' bathrooms. Liberal Josh Turek. Gone half the time, wrong the other half.
11: I'm Ashley Hinson, candidate for U.S. Senate, and I approve this message.
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0: 99.9 KGOR, Omaha's greatest hits. So I saw something on Instagram. I want to see if it's true because it blew my mind. You're familiar with goldfish crackers?
1: Yeah, of course.
0: Okay. Are you on eBay?
1: Mm-hmm.
0: Type in goldfish clusters and see what comes up. Look at the prices. Now, I heard if you're eating goldfish and there's a bunch stuck together like a school of fish, that they're going for stupid amounts of money. What do you see?
1: This first one I see, it says extra cheesy goldfish with one stuck to the other like one's hiding.
0: Yeah.
1: Starting at $20.
0: Okay. Evidently, the more that start happening and the weirder the school of fish, I saw some for $500.
1: I see a trio for $10. I think they're going with the whole, outbid each other. Let's keep going here.
0: I bet you somebody found, the coveted ones, and it was, it was big bucks.
1: Rare, massive goldfish. This is not a cluster, but a massive one.
0: Yeah.
1: $499 or best offer.
0: Yeah, if you find any goldfish that are a little abnormal, set them aside. I know it's going to be tempted to eat them, but...
1: Here is a rare double goldfish. $100 or best offer. This one is right next to each other, and it has some nice dusting on it.
0: Yeah. Evidently, the weirder the school of fish.
1: Oh, come on.
0: The more money you're going to get.
1: This one says conjoined goldfish, $10,000. In what world is this happening? There's 300.
0: Yeah.
1: And then here's someone. Super rare goldfish, $10. Okay. So we're all over the map with this pricing.
0: Like your goldfish, take it with a grain of salt. But this is a thing out there.
1: This is the biggest one.
0: Yep.
1: It's got some mutations. 4 conjoined goldfish in a row, $250.
0: Whoa. Okay, so it is true. So, little public service announcement. Maybe get a few bucks for your fish.
1: Oh my gosh, I had no idea. I was just chomping these down.
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3: 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And the London Underground is not a political movement.
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0: 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We've said this before, but Monday's a perfect time for good news, baby, because we all need it.
1: Today's good news story, dare I say, is finger looking good.
0: I'm intrigued. We have some good news, baby, coming up as we do every morning right around this time. Stay with us.

0: 99.9, David and Meredith on KGOR, playing Omaha's greatest hits. We're just about ready for some good news, baby.
1: Okay, David, before we do the good news story, there is a joke that I was like, I can't do it. Well, maybe David will do it. This is a challenge.
0: All right, this is a joke that you popped in your head.
1: I have a feeling you're going to think of the same joke without me telling you. And everybody, my hand is up like a Boy Scout, Girl Scout.
0: Yep.
1: I swear I did not tell him this joke.
0: No,
1: right?
0: You did not. This is a joke challenge. Will I come up with a similar or identical idea that you did?
1: David, I believe in you. We're joke melding. Mind meld.
0: All right, let's see. Then you'll tell yours and then I'll tell mine. Or no, I'll tell mine to see if it matches yours. Okay, here we go.
2: I need some good news, baby. It's like the world's gone crazy. Give me some good news, baby. Give it to me.
1: This good news story is absolutely wild. There is a couple who was expecting their first child, their baby boy, 33-year-old Katie Murphy and her partner, Stephen Kirby. They had already gone to the hospital earlier that day, but they were sent home because it was too soon for the delivery. They said, you're not quite ready.
0: Okay.
1: Well, then they were ready really quickly. In fact, so quick that they had to pull into a KFC parking lot. And at 9:35, Stephen managed to catch baby Cody as he arrived right then and there. Just minutes later, the paramedics arrived. Both mother and baby are healthy. The family now has a new nickname for the newborn, Cody.
0: Uh-huh.
1: And his name is Colonel Cody.
0: Colonel Cody!
1: KFC plans to send them merchandise and vouchers to celebrate their unusual delivery. Oh, a KFC baby. Isn't that cute?
0: Colonel Cody? Mm-hmm. That is such a great nickname. All right. You're looking at
1: I'm
0: me
1: waiting.
0: Like...
1: I'm waiting.
0: All right. Let me ask you this. Just a... There's a joke I can't say.
1: Yes, that's the one I'm thinking of then, probably.
0: Oh, okay. But
1: hopefully it wasn't...
0: don't say it.
1: I have to say it.
0: Hold
1: Were
0: on.
1: We thinking the same one?
0: Here, let me turn the mics down. Hopefully it wasn't...
1: Yes,
0: good.
1: Yes. Okay. I was like, I don't want this joke anywhere near my good news story. But David, I'm so proud of you. We thought of the same thing.
0: If you guys want to hear the punchline. But for the record, when I turned the mics down, I said the three-word joke.
1: Yes.
0: That Meredith was thinking.
1: And that is your delicious good news, baby.
0: I thought I was leaning towards something about extra crispy. Like, did the kid come out?
1: right.
0: Wasn't premature.
1: Did they catch him in a vat of mashed potatoes?
0: Yeah.
1: Nope, those aren't the jokes, you guys. I can't say it.
0: Nope.
1: And that is your delicious good news, baby.
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0: So, Meredith, your good news this morning started a little something. It was a joke that we honestly couldn't do on the air.
1: And it was completely unhinged, but it's continuing. And so many of you want to know what it is that you're calling and doing talkbacks and texts.
0: It's not even that bad, but more of the smartest listeners in the world joining the show next.

Whatever you're up to this morning, thanks for letting us tag along in the passenger seat. It's David and Meredith in the morning on 99.9 KGOR, Omaha's greatest hits.

0: Thanks for having us on. It's 99.9 KGOR. So a couple ends up delivering a baby, well, where they probably didn't want to, a KFC parking lot. And the kid was named, was it Colonel Cody?
1: Yes, that's his new nickname.
0: That's, oh, nickname, okay.
1: Yep, Cody is his name, but they're calling him Colonel Cody.
0: We had a mind meld, thought of the same joke, just didn't want to put it on the air. So filling in for the joke is chicken frying.
1: That's right. We have people calling in guessing what our sick joke was. A lot of you are right, so we're not alone.
0: Yeah.
1: On a side note, we got a great text that says, from that baby conversation, I hope they dress him up for his first pictures as the Colonel. A little white suit, black string tie, black glasses, and sit him in a KFC bucket.
0: Oh, that's it.
1: That will be the cutest picture on planet Earth.
0: Done. 40 million views on Instagram.
1: Absolutely.
0: That is brilliant. All right, more people want to think of the same joke. Let's see if it matches up. Again, not putting the joke on the air. We're just going to have chicken frying.
2: That's got to be the only possible one.
1: Nailed it.
0: Sick minds think alike.
2: That's it.
1: All right.
2: You sickos.
0: See ya. Hey, good morning.
3: Was it good?
1: Of course you would be with us in the gutter.
3: It could have been original extra crispy, too.
0: But. Yes.
1: Or original recipe.
0: I said if the kid didn't come out early and he actually was delayed, he would be extra crispy.
3: I mean, 2 minutes ago, I just walked back to my desk after I heard this. I go, oh, I got it.
0: It writes itself. Thank you.
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1: So many ways for you guys to reach the show while we're all enjoying the music here. 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
1: And if I'm being selfish, I'd love to see an emoji this morning. 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
1: On 99.9 KGOR. Okay, David, I just was scrolling and saw something that stopped me in my tracks because it's 80s icon Tiffany, and she made her New York theatrical debut in Spandex the Musical.
0: First of all.
1: What?
0: What? Okay, Tiffany, close personal friends with you and your husband.
1: That's correct.
0: She did a FaceTime for your husband, a little video, which I thought was great.
1: So cool.
0: But you're saying she's like on off Broadway or something?
1: Right. It just says NYC theatrical debut, Spandex the Musical. I didn't even know there was a musical called Spandex, but that sounds hilarious. And it says on this post, she brought the house down with a live belting out of I Think We're Alone Now.
0: I love it.
1: Would
0: Spandex,
1: you like to hear this?
0: The Musical.

0: loving it. She can still work the stage.
1: She sure can. She's got a great attitude. She's having a blast, and it's so cool to see her trying other things, like being on the theater stage. That is wild.
0: Now I'm curious what Spandex the Musical would look and sound like. That sounds awesome.
1: I wonder if it's like the history of spandex, which would be hilarious. All the different ways we've used it over the years.
0: Yeah, spandex was before the 80s, mm-hmm. right?
1: I would think so.
0: I mean, you know, we need a little tuck here and there.
1: Yeah. So anyway, if you want to see that, TMZ has the video for you.
0: I think we're alone now.

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1: No, and I don't want to dislocate my elbow patting ourselves on the back, but that show was finger-licking good.
0: And on that note, I'm going to moonwalk out of here. We'll be back tomorrow with more good news game time.

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0: The music, the moments, the pop culture that defined who we are. And at the heart of it all was Martha Quinn. 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

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My name is Christy, checking in for Martha Quinn. Oh, with the Michael Jackson, The Way You Make Me Feel. And in the words of James Brown, I feel good, as always, when I get to hang out with you. Let's have a great day.

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Omaha's greatest hits, 99.9 KGOR. OMD off of the Pretty in Pink soundtrack. John Hughes definitely knew what he was doing when he picked music for these coming-of-age stories. And you know, my friend Chris just told me last week, hi, I'm Christy, by the way, and from Martha Quinn, is if you're watching The Breakfast Club, John Hughes actually makes a cameo. He's driving a certain car. I'll just tell you that. You can go back and watch the movie and see if you can spot him.

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0: 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The moments. The pop culture that defined who we are. And at the heart of it all was Martha Quinn. 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

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How are you doing this Monday? I'm Christy in for Martha Quinn with Journey, who said that they were on their final farewell tour, planned a final stop in San Francisco where their journey began in November, and then booked a festival for next year. Love.

It's that time of year when you use the seat heater and the air conditioning on the same day. It must be fall. 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

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A mixtape is three songs with a common theme. Martha Quinn does it every weekday around 12 o'clock. I'm Christy here from Martha Quinn. And today's theme, National Family Day. What songs would you add to the mixtape? 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
1: There's a lot of famous musical families, and today highlighting three of them for Martha Quinn's mixtape. I'm Christian from Martha Quinn. Next up, the Beach Boys, made up of brothers Brian, Dennis, Carl, their cousin Mike, and their friend Al.

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This is one of the sexiest songs, I think, to come out of the 80s, and it was so surprising when I found out it was actually a tribute to Elvis. So a lot of miles right here for your Monday workday. 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

0: Omaha's greatest hits, 99.9 KGOR. Hope your Monday afternoon is going well. My name is Christy, in for Martha Quinn. And earlier I was playing a mixtape and I forgot to tell you exactly how to send your mixtape in. 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
0: 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The pop culture that defined who we are. And at the heart of it all was Martha Quinn. 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

0: Omaha's greatest hits, 99.9 KGOR. Hope you're enjoying this Monday. It is the final one of September 2026. Man, the year kind of got off to like a slow start. It was like a train, and then all of a sudden it just took off, and it's about to be October this Thursday. How crazy is that? So just take some time to breathe this Monday in and enjoy the moment. I'm Christy here for Martha Quinn. More great music on the way.
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In the words of Chaka Khan and Rufus, tell me something good. Totally Awesome News is on the way. 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

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If you wear sunglasses at night, don't worry about it. When you're cool, the sun shines on you 24/7. That's how I like to think about it. My name is Christy here from Martha Quinn with Corey Hart.

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She was the one who introduced the hits we loved during her MTV days. 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

Omaha's greatest hits, 99.9 KGOR. That's it for me. My time is up. I appreciate you letting me hang out with you this Monday. My name is Christy from Martha Quinn. It's always fun to hear your totally awesome news and get to play your mixtapes and, of course, play awesome music like

99.9 KGOR. I hope you had a fabulous weekend. We actually saw the sun for a few minutes yesterday, and I was out of gas, did not get the lawn mowed. All right, that's fine. It's raining again, whatever. So I'll have taller grass. If you are a big fan of this band, you will already know the answer to this little bit of trivia for you. This band recorded their huge album, 1976, Presence, with a lead singer in a wheelchair. That is from a pretty bad, obviously, if he's in a wheelchair, pretty bad car crash. I'll tell you who that was coming up on KGOR.

0: and spice is back in your coffee, in your candles. 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

99.9 KGOR. I'm Lucy Chapman. It's Monday, and hopefully this will get you going, and it should, because this song was voted most motivating, most inspiring, most get up and do something song of all time. Voted on by who? Who cares? Survivor. Tell me they're wrong. Eye of the Tiger on KGOR.

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This new Tom Cruise movie looks like it could be, in a different way, of course, almost as good as Top Gun. It's called Digger at B&B Oakview Plaza 14. You could see it for free. Plus a couple of tickets to Dungeons of the Damned at 12th and Jackson, because it is the Halloween season. And if you want to get registered to win that prize presented by Hayes and Associates, we'll get online and get registered to win free stuff after 5. And we'll do that just after 5. Aerosmith coming up.

Cause I gotta have faith. I gotta have faith. 99.9 KGOR, George Michael and Lucy Chapman. Thanks for hanging out with me on this Monday afternoon. I can remember so much of this as a kid, hanging out at the mall. Our mall of choice at the time was the Westroads. We had so much fun hanging out there and never destructive. Well, maybe, I don't know, maybe, but we didn't mean to be. I know you probably spent some time at the mall. I see that Oakview Mall is really trying to get things back on track to be a fully functioning, great, big, beautiful mall, and I support it 100%. If you went to the mall as a kid, maybe you saw Tiffany.

99.9 KGOR. I'm Lucy Chapman. Have you been following this hurricane down in the southern part of the South Pacific? Actually, it's a little bit closer to Hawaii, but it did go past Hawaii. Now it's heading a little further south. They're calling it a Category 6, 190 mile per hour winds, but I don't think it's made any landfall yet. It is fascinating to watch. So, Paul McCartney on KGOR. When you were

0: Richard Marx, right here waiting on Omaha's greatest hits, 99.9 KGOR. I think everybody remembers Richard Marx first from that hair in the 80s. His hair was pretty perfect. If you've been right here waiting for another chance to win $1,000, you only have about 1 week, less than a week really, to wait. Because starting next Monday, 9 a.m., it's back. Just listen for those keywords from 9 a.m. to 5 p.m. You could win $1,000 when you take that keyword to KGOR.com and get it entered there. Super excited about that. Bon Jovi's coming up next on KGOR. Let's head out to the streets, get a look at your traffic.
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2: Checking that Monday afternoon driver, looking pretty good so far. Just seeing some of the usual heavy traffic showing up now. Westbound on Dodge, a little slow now from 680 to 114th Street. Usual slowing now between 42nd and 72nd westbound I-80, but don't have any accidents working. That's a look at traffic. I'm Steve Parker.
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0: Mostly cloudy and staying dry Monday evening. Overnight, low temperatures fall into the upper 50s and low 60s. Rain stays west of Omaha Tuesday morning. Scattered showers and a couple rumbles of thunder in the afternoon with highs in the mid-70s. A flood watch is in effect from Tuesday evening through Thursday. From the First Alert 6 Weather Center, I'm Chief Meteorologist Matt Serwee.
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0: 99.9 KGOR, Jimmy Eat World. That is the middle. I'm Lucy Chapman, and we are not at the middle. We're at the beginning of the week. 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
2: Still moving along just fine on our Monday afternoon drive. Had a couple of stalled cars. They slowed us briefly, but looks like they've cleared them. Do have a little bit of slow stuff still westbound on I-80 coming past 60th Street. Eastbound is pretty much opened up. And just a little slowdown westbound on Dodge out of the 680 interchange, and no new accidents to report. That's a look at traffic. I'm Steve Parker.
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0: 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Let's do some free stuff. That new Tom Cruise movie looks really good. Digger at B&B Oakview Plaza 14. Plus, I got a couple of tickets to Dungeon of the Damned at 12th and Jackson. It is haunted house season, I guess. I love going to Hollywood Candy. Those tickets and, yeah, movie passes, those are courtesy of Hayes & Associates. And it's all for you today, Rachel Valdez of Omaha. Rachel, you are our Free Stuff After 5 winner. Congratulations. Check your email. I sent you everything you need to know. Now, the rest of you, go get online and get registered to win. I've got Aha and TLC coming up on KGOR.
1: From the A1 United Heating, Air, and Electrical Time Saver Traffic Center, here's a look at your roads.
2: Still looking good on the Monday afternoon drive, although very slow for us, north and southbound on the JFK between Cornhusker Road and Highway 370. Road work ongoing there. Still going to find pretty much a wide open run, both east and westbound I-80 between the JFK and 680, and no new accidents. That's a look at traffic. I'm Steve Parker.
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32: Mostly cloudy and staying dry Monday evening. Overnight, low temperatures fall into the upper 50s and low 60s. Rain stays west of Omaha Tuesday morning. Scattered showers and a couple rumbles of thunder in the afternoon with highs in the mid-70s. A flood watch is in effect from Tuesday evening through Thursday. From the First Alert 6 Weather Center, I'm Chief Meteorologist Matt Serwe.
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TLC on Omaha's Greatest. It's 99.9 KGOR. That is No Scrubs. I was talking to a very young friend of mine the other day, and she told me one of her all-time favorite songs is John Mellencamp's Jack and Diane. I said, you've got good taste.

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Not exactly, but sort of. Get the Lead Out, an extraordinary Led Zeppelin tribute band. 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It is stairway, S-T-A-I-R-W-A-Y. I told you that earlier, and I had a little trouble spelling it, even though it was right in front of me, which means it's not because I couldn't spell it. Stairway. Good luck from Omaha Performing Arts and from KGOR.

0: 99.9 KGOR. Pat Benatar, she is a heartbreaker. And she still looks great, sounds great. I love that. Our 2026 iHeartRadio Music Festival, presented by Capital One. That's coming up October 1st. No, not the music, or not the festival itself. That happened back in September. I guess we're still in September. I'm trying to wish my life away. But that happened back the 18th and 19th in Las Vegas. But October 1st, it'll be ready for you to see all of the best moments on Hulu and Disney Plus. You can stream that. And you can see great stuff like Weezer. He brings out a surprise guest, Remy Wolf, to perform Go Away. I'm telling you, this is where you're going to find the most amazing stuff happening starting October 1st. Hang on, I've got music from Journey coming up on KGOR. Let's head out to the streets, get another look at your traffic.
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2: Still nice and easy for us here on the Monday afternoon drive. Wide open drive times here for you. No slowdown at all, either east or westbound I-80 between the JFK and 680. About the same story now in westbound Dodge from 680 over to 132nd Street. It is slow north and southbound on the JFK between Cornhusker Road and Highway 370. That's a look at traffic. I'm Steve Parker.
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I have got information about how you could win your way in to see Get the Lead Out at the Orpheum. 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

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Can you ever hear American Girl and not think of Silence of the Lambs? I cannot listen to that song. 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Now you can open up your phone and start looking at seeing some of the people that you are listening to, which sounds like a lot of fun. I've got the Eagles on the way. 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

99.9 KGOR, The Eagle, Soetel, California. I'll tell you what's scary. Tomorrow is National Attend Your Grandchild's Birthday Day. And I thought, wait, what? You have to have a day to remember to attend your grandchild's birthday? Where are we going? And what have we gotten ourselves into? You have to be reminded of that. Artist of the Year for the VMAs last night. Madonna on KGOR.

can't avoid the inevitable. Death, taxes, and us on your smart device. Make us the number one preset on the free iHeartRadio app. 99.9 KGOR, Omaha's greatest hits.